those dollar bills, slapping them down, slapping them down. 100, 200, and I can see those little fighting men. Here comes the flame.

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1: And rock and roll.
0: And lots of other things. We hope God will bless them too.
1: God has definitely blessed us to be here today in Dublin, gentlemen. And I really want to say thank you so much on behalf of not just the people here at Radio 1, but everyone listening all over the world for inviting us to your city, into your home, into your studio, and for being so hospitable. And we really do appreciate it. And so thank you very, very much. We've had a great day so far.
0: Yeah, 700 years of oppression. You can stop now.
1: You know what? I had a great look at Dublin today, man. I made sure I looked at it with my blinkers off, you know what I mean? And I really loved the space, and I loved the Christmas of the year, and I loved, you know, the clean air and the fact that it just feels very alive here. You know, you've set up Cammy. This is your home. You know, I'm sure you've got bases around the world, but this is where your studio is. This is where your home. Dublin, to you still, means what?
0: Bubbling Dublin. That's what Lee Scratch Perry calls it. Bubbling Dublin, man. It's, you know, it's an interesting place. It's like it's in code, really. It's not like beauty of Dublin's not in the facades necessarily, though there's some beautiful corners of the city, but it's in, you know, back streets and places you can go and people you might meet and lock-ins and lock-outs and...
1: Which normally follows the lock-in.
0: Lock-outs and... That's just people here. Living in Dublin is like being in a band. It is one long argument. You know, you walk across the street, somebody tells you to, you know. See, I've cut myself.
1: Thank you so much. I didn't want to have to make an apology.
0: Those days are over. I swear.
1: Good work. This is such a, you know, and obviously this is your studio, but as far as the people downstairs are concerned, the competition winners, this is going to be the greatest night of their lives. I mean, I think we asked, is this the smallest gig you've ever done? And Adam, you said probably since the Bull and Gate?
2: Actually, since the Hope and Anchor.
1: Hope and Anchor, right.
2: Which was definitely the smallest gig and the least well attended at that.
1: Right. I think we've got like a capacity of about 20 people here tonight.
0: Well, we played to 11 in Bristol.
1: About 2 years ago, right?
0: No, 2 years ago we had a similar event happen. I won't get into it now. Yeah.
1: Do you get sort of, I mean, we talked a little bit about the stage as well. You were saying, you know, you need to feel some nerves in order to still feel alive in a band. But today, I mean, you're about to play these songs for the first time live on the radio ever in the world, you know, to millions of people. No pressure, but, you know.
3: Certainly no pressure. Well, obviously you're going to feel a few nerves because... You're taking them out in a test drive. You don't know quite how they're going to operate. But based on how it's been going the last few days, I'm pretty happy with how the songs are sounding. So,
1: you appear fairly confident.
0: I'm just, you know, I don't like the studio. This is a place we work here, but I don't like to be in the studio. I like to play the songs live. That's where you found that, you know, find out if they're any good. You got to step inside them, and. So for me as a performer, this is the moment I find out. And, you know, it's funny, it just takes four or five people and you've got a crowd. And the last time we tested out the songs, we brought in an orchestra. There was 40 of them halfway through this album. And it was during singing it with the orchestra we realized the songs were shit. Honestly, just because I could tell. You hear it. You can hear it through the ears of the people you listen with. And so this is a big night. This is the first time we play these songs live.
1: It's certainly not shit. The album's amazing. I've had the pleasure of hearing it already. People on Monday are going to be so excited. You talked about the excitement of playing live, and I was lucky enough to see this band live before their lead singer sadly took his own life. Nirvana have just released a box set. It's an amazing piece of work. All the rarities and outtakes. Were you a Nirvana fan, Larry?
3: Yeah, they had a really big impact. I mean, it's kind of... It's one of those bands that will go down in history. It's just such a shame that we won't get to hang out with them, you know, and actually go head to head in a competition, because that would have been good. We need competition. You need people out there who are gonna, you know, whip your ass. Okay.
1: Oh, it's coming. Don't worry. The last 12 months, man, you've got competition. I tell you, give it 2 or 3 years, half the band's coming out this year.
4: I know you are. You're at the edge. I know who you are, the first man, Adam. Now you, who the fuck are you? Let's find out, shall we?

Hey, oh, yeah. Look at where we go to work. Thank you, Jim Dolan. It's not an Elvis chapel. It's an Elvis cathedral. And it's not Elvis. It's Elvis's king who we come to serve. That's right. In our own muddy way. That's why we're here. Scrawled on a back of a bathroom door in Dublin, piece of graffiti says, Elvis is alive, we're dead. Now, Edge, we hope this evening to disprove at least half of that calculus, because we are very much alive, we're very grateful to be here in this fight between love and luck. We are feeling quite...

little guy this big. What do you want? What do you want? A lot? And you come to the right show. Guess we came to the right place. Republic of Texas.

Show us your lights. Show us.

0: Oh, there you are. Kel Surprise. How are you? You all right up there? Everything good? Look where we go to work. Welcome to the last night of Achtung Baby at Sphere. This evening we are not just getting married in an Elvis chapel. We're getting married in an Elvis cathedral. Scrawled on the door in a Dublin pub. Remember as a kid, shouldn't have been in the pub, but there you go. Piece of graffiti on the back of the door said, "Elvis is alive, we're dead." Now, tonight is our attempt to disprove at least half of that calculus, because we are feeling very much alive, grateful to be alive, and in quite flirtatious mood, actually. Is that right, Adam Clayton? Oh, yeah.
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0: Thank you.
1: Ron Vandenberg. Get well soon, Larry Mullen Jr. Love you. And now, ladies. Ladies. And some gentlemen. The ringmaster of our circus, the first one, first manager of you two, the first one to believe we could take our show town to town. That's right. The ringmaster is Adam Charles Clayton, would you believe, on the bass. Now, on my right, I'd like to introduce you to one of the great trapeze artists of all time. Not because he attempts death-defying, grandstanding acts of show business. Oh, no. It's precisely because he does not. He is our card-carrying, card-playing genius, The Edge. And there's one more. I nearly forgot because he's so shy. Thoughtful, kind to friends, children, small animals, sometimes a danger to himself, on the vocals, Bonovox. Thank you.

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Thanks for paying your, you know, hard-earned out on a rock show. Thanks a lot. Thanks for giving us a great life.

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1: Edge. 2, 1, 2, 3.

We were never very good at the busking thing.

All right. Now, yeah, the U2 UV at the Sphere is it's kind of tightly constructed show, but as it's our last night, we wondered if it might be okay to experiment on you a little bit. The idea is to record something special to honor Alexei Navalny's widow, Yulia, who's continuing a fight against Vladimir Putin for a free Russia, which is what we want for the Russian people. Now, we've been playing the Crowded House song, Don't Dream It's Over, and dedicating it to Alexei Navalny. The other day, we got a beautiful email from Neil Finn, who wrote this, you know, bewilderingly beautiful song, and he attached to the email a version of the song that he said we could play on or whatever we wanted. It's a new version that he did, and we thought if we're going to record it, if you would be on that recording, and we could make the session, the last night, a kind of recording session, and dedicated then to Yulia. So it goes, hey now, don't dream it's over. Hey now, don't dream it's over. And it's a song about freedom, is the truth. What's the note, Edge? Hey now. You sing it. You sing the...

0: try that. All right, I think we got it. So it happens mostly at the end, that, but it's at the start of every chorus. And okay, let's try and record this if we might. Now, neither parties have spoken to our record labels, so this might be the only recording that ever exists. So please take out your phones and send it to whoever loves freedom that you know. And maybe send it to some people who don't. There's a few of them around. All right. So,
1: the song
0: let's try
1: title,
0: it.
1: Surrender.

You're coming to now, and we don't know when we will all be back together. So just want to say thank you for being so supportive of our band over the years. Thank you. Thank you for letting me bang on about stuff. Amnesty International, Greenpeace, Drop the Dead, Red, a one campaign has. Thank you. Thank you for letting us, for giving us a platform. Thank you. Understand it can get a little bit crazy. But what we're always trying to do is to use the powerful position that you gave us for people who don't have that power, who are powerless. And in that sense, we try to serve you. And we feel that's what you want us to do. There's no name, there's only us. And this is, what is this? This is

Like luminous icons. Extraordinary women. Extraordinary women filling the place tonight. That's for sure. Women and girls, mothers, sisters. After sky. Now, luminous as these figures behind us may be, most of all of them would tell you the same thing. Single individuals do not change history. Social movements all change history. When people get together to agree on something, that's when the world changes. When people decide none of us is equal until all of us is equal, that's when the world changes. So, to all the social movements out there,

Maybe we see you next summer or something like that. You're still the noisiest and the smartest audience. You can lose or draw at football, but in rock and roll you're winning.

0: Thank you to everyone in the One Campaign who signed up today. Incredible trip for the One Campaign. Thank you to everyone in the Red Zones, keeping people alive, buying these life-saving drugs for people who have HIV/AIDS. Don't know what to say about tonight, seeing this whole place turned into a beautiful, beautiful, beautiful piece of jewelry. Take out your phones, turn off the lights.
1: Stars are scattered.
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1: Energy.

0: What have we got here? I am holding onto a balloon, believing that the balloon is going to get me home. I'm holding onto a balloon, believing that after a night out in Las Vegas, this balloon is going to make everything.
1: Yes, indeed. Thank you. Celebration. The Edges taught me how to play guitar. It's quite simple. All you need is two chords, an F and an A minor. That's right. This is called I Fall Down.

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1: It's not knocking on heaven's door.

for you two at Twickenham. And we couldn't actually see the band, but what we could see was even more spectacular. It was 60,000 people going absolutely mental at the biggest band in the world. That was a terrific gig. Thank you so much for joining us on this evening. Thanks for joining Radio 2. Tonight's show is produced by the Radio 2 Live team. My name's Dermot O'Leary from all of us here at Twickenham Stadium. Have a very, very good night.

0: I'm already home. Hope you're looking after each other down there. Take care of each other.
1: This is a Lou Reed song. Nelson Riddle arrangement.

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0: Thank you, The Edge. Thank you, Adam Clayton. Thank you, Larry Mullen.

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Irish band. 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

0: of the few bands to be making a name for themselves on the other side of the water these days. 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

0: Well, 2 years, and finally we make it down the end of the Yellow Brick Road to Sydney, Australia. Welcome to Zoo TV, y'all. Yeah, we got Digi Walls, Vidi Walls, CDIDVE, The Miracle of Chroma Key, the latest and greatest in software, hardware, and menswear. We got it all here. So we're going live to the planet tonight, so let's hope this shit works. Let's see what we got on TV. The accent changes, but the script sounds the same to me. Next.
1: It's come from the New South Wales Minister for Education.
0: Next. They don't want to understand you, lady. Next. I got balls, bats, punky shoes, might be a rock and roll band.

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1: Easy.
0: It's like, feels like starting again. And that's a nice feeling. Very nice feeling. In New York City, that's when we got started on New York City, on the poetry and the punk rock of New York City all those years ago. Music that was coming out of a club just around the corner here, around a few corners. CBGB's, music of Patti Smith and television. But more than anybody, the band that got us started when we were 15 and 16. Larry was 14. Still is. Was the music of the Ramones. So I want to sing this for Joey Ramone.

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1: Thank you, Willie Williams, for this blue sky.

Nelly Furtado, stepping into Polly Harvey's shoes so gracefully. Thank you for giving us a great life.

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Thank you. I want to sing this one for a hero of mine. When I was in my 20s, in my teens, my hero was Martin Luther King. In my 20s, my hero was Coretta Scott King.

0: I have been enjoying putting my comrades on the spot, particularly Edge and Larry, for being members of another group at another time, because yes, the Edge and Larry Mullen Jr. were members of a country and western outfit called the Drifting Cowboys. This is true. They were 15 years old, 14 years old. But I'd like to ask the Edge on the last night of this great Australian escapade, were you hedging your bets, sir?
1: I would not go so far as to say hedging. I'm not a hedger. Well, you seem to think that punk rock is the first reason to turn around, but no. Find country was ahead of Broadway. We were happy, myself and Larry, to both drift and to be cowboys. You got a problem with that?
0: No, I have no problem with that. Larry, tell the people about your experience with Eric Stone and the Drifting Cowboys. What did you learn?
2: Well, Bono, thank you for the opportunity to speak to the great people of Perth. Can I just say this, Bono? I'm not unhappy that myself and Edge gave up our country music career to be here this evening. Yes, but I would like to say, if you would allow me, I would like to say how great our tour of Australia has been, and how sad we are to be leaving you this evening. So thank you, thank you, thank you, thank you, Bob.
0: Thank you, Larry. Try stopping him. I don't have any regrets. You weren't in the Drifting Cowboys.
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0: Fox. 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

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This is the first date on the U.S. tour. 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
2: Now nothing left except to introduce you to some people whose lives will forever be a part of the city of Paris. These are our brothers, our fellow troubadours. They were robbed of their stage 3 weeks ago, and we would like to offer them ours tonight. Would you welcome the Eagles of Death Metal?

0: We're going to get the Eagles to play one more tune. The stage is theirs. 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Au revoir.
1: You who across such distances have sent such support to Burma, we thank you. Your students, teachers, workers, mothers, fathers, sisters, brothers. You are music fans, YouTube fans like me. When you raise your voices, we hear them in our country and around the world. They are louder than any rock band, than any army, than any rocket fire or fighter jet. Your voices are the future. The voices of reason, equality, and justice. We are not bystanders in our own history. Every one of us writes a story that is told. I see it through your support for Burma, for Amnesty International, Greenpeace, for the One Campaign. Where basic human rights are denied or basic human needs are not met, the struggle may be hard. It may take time, but if we demand it, change will come. This year, the planet will host 7 billion people. But to be much.

to you. But for whatever reason tonight, I want to sing this for people who live and work here in Las Vegas. Especially the paramedics, for whatever reason, nurses, doctors, keep us safe from harm, safe from self-harm all the time. Of course, this is a prayer for just for some peace in the world. And for peacemakers. We wrote this song with a kid called Bob Dylan. He never went anywhere. Sit down for

0: 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All right.
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Thanks for coming out. Thanks for giving us a great life. We're a band that's excited about the future. And we have a lot of faith in the future, on a lot of levels. Faith in science, faith that God can inspire scientists and doctors and nurses. And we'd like to dedicate this for the doctors and the nurses and the scientists who keep us alive when we really need them. Especially the nurses.

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Look, thank you for speaking with us. Thank you for your patience. It is beautiful to be back here in the City of Light. These streets are very familiar to us, but over the next songs, we're going to take you to the actual streets that gave this band life on the north side of the city of Dublin. There's a large part of us still there, large part of everybody still on the street we grew up on. And first experiences are so powerful. First loves, first losses. I lost my mother. I was 14. But when she left me an artist. And that is why I'm standing with these three incredible gentlemen. Each of them has an extraordinary story. But I have a microphone, and this is the same. They are.

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1: So, that was the notion between after that, a song that we played for the very first time here in Perth 30 years ago, the first song we played in life.

This is me, age 18, writing a song to impress a girl called Allison Stewart. Still working on that one. The bedroom, 10 Cedarwood Road.

0: Thank you very much. Thank you. One of the highlights of our tour of the United States was to meet Coretta King, wife of Martin Luther King.
1: Mother, take the fucking roof off!

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cold day. I do. And he says,

Radio Tehran, can you hear us? Radio Tehran, we can hear you. Can you hear us?

There's lots of reasons why this group loves Seattle, and some of them are here tonight. But few of them are here tonight. What we love about Seattle right now is you get the feeling that people here have faith in the future. In fact, around here, close by here, you get the feeling that the people who dreamt of the 21st century live around here, close by here. I think it was Lou Reed said, you need a busload of faith to get by. And that's true. Faith in the future. Faith in science as well as faith in God. Faith in God to inspire scientists and doctors. Anyway, somebody out here who knows what this is about and who is dependent on those scientists and those doctors, and this is for you. Jennifer.

What can I say, really? What can I say? You know, at first we wanted to make this film in the sunshine here at Red Rocks, and then we realized that would be very wrong for this group. This is what's right for this group, and this film's going all over the world as a record of tonight. You want to say hello to Japan? Say hello to Japan! From an LP titled War, a song titled Surrender.

This is called I Fall Down. Can I play? 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I'll tell you what I've got. This is an F. This is an A minor. It's all you need, really. So I can't play, but we'll see what happens. I Fall Down. 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

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We good, Joe. The audience want to hear the music louder. Anybody from New York City?

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Okay. I can't front. I think Giant Stadium is ready to party with the Nats.

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Thank you for letting us into your lives over these years. Thank you for letting us into your homes tonight. We want to play for you now a gospel song with a restless spirit.

This is the Electric Company.

Thank you.

glorious to be in Sheffield because the man who designed all this, our show designer, this is his town. Willie Williams is his name, and he's been working with us since he was 12. So, 1982, we hooked up with Willie Williams, and it is his birthday. And I would ask his hometown to sing him happy birthday. Happy birthday to you. Happy birthday to you. Happy birthday, Willie Williams. 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

0: Thank you. This is a St. Patrick's Day welcome, and thank you very much. The next time you're in Dublin, you just ask for me, all right? It's quite surprising that we made it here, because we were nearly arrested today. We had a really sweet lady photographer called Lynn Goldsmith, and she was taking us around, and she was making us get into the parade, and we weren't really invited, and some people were pushing us away, but we're here, and it was great.
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Thanks for giving us a great life.

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I love that one. 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

0: I love that airport out at Schiphol, don't you? It's got everything you could possibly want.
1: 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This is KLM reservations. Er is nog één wachtende voor u. Wilt u zo vriendelijk zijn aan de lijn te blijven? Dank u. There is one call ahead of you. Please hold the line. Thank you.
2: Hello? Somebody pick up the phone. Hello? They're playing my tune. I'm huge in Moscow. It must be very busy tonight. La la da da da da. Hello?
1: Everybody is still busy. Please hold the line.
2: I don't mind waiting, do you? We've got all night, really, haven't we? We don't mind paying £100,000 fine now, do we? Anyway, off with the horns. I think maybe I'll have more luck if they don't know who I am. Da da da da da da da. Hello.
1: Good evening.
2: Hello, good evening. Do you speak English?
1: Yes, sir. May I help you?
2: Thank you very much. I'm actually looking to leave Amsterdam tonight, and I'd like a flight out of Schiphol this evening. Is that at all possible?
1: Don't think so. Where would you like to go to?
2: What flights have you left this evening leaving?
1: Don't think anything.
2: Tomorrow morning, then.
1: Yeah, that would be the first.
2: What have you got going? I don't really mind as long as it's sunny.
1: It's supposed to be sunny tomorrow here in Holland.
2: That.
1: You don't have to go that far.
2: Well, that's what they said about yesterday, and there was a terrible thunderstorm. I ruined my hair.
1: Oh, really?
2: Have you nowhere exotic like Singapore or somewhere like that?
1: Of course. Let me see, tomorrow.
2: You wouldn't be taking the mickey out of me now, would you?
1: Sorry?
2: You wouldn't be taking the mickey out of an old man, would you?
1: A mickey? I don't know what's a mickey.
2: Oh, it's a colloquialism.
1: It's a joke.
2: It's a joke.
1: No, no joke.
2: Oh, thank you.
1: I'm very serious.
2: Okay, then I'm glad to hear it.
1: We have a flight going tomorrow, but not too early. It's going at 15:05.
2: And where is it going to?
1: To Singapore.
2: Well, thank you. I just might make it.
1: Oh, I see.
2: You're a very nice lady. What's your name?
1: My name is Monique.
2: I'd like to sing you a song, Monique.
1: Oh, that would be nice.
2: You just stay on the line. There's a good girl.
3: So, you know, this is the sign, the mark of this show. We surrender to you. You surrender to the music and the God who created music, or whoever you think, in place of God. It's about surrender, it's an important word. And this is about letting go. So anything you want to let go, just let go of it tonight. Anything that's holding you back. I know I sound like a preacher, but you know it's the truth. We can let it go. Miracle of music. God is in the house.

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0: Jackson O'Gallagher. Thanks to you, Five Nation, Michael Topple, Arthur Fogle. Thanks to Maverick. Thanks to Universal, Ben Facing, thanks for keeping an eye on us. And thanks to the YouTube crew, the best in the world. Women and men.
1: To fall off. As our little blue planet spins round and round. It's this moment of surrender.

tonight. Thank you. Thank you, The Edge. Thank you, Adam Clayton. Thank you, Larry Mullen.

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Still hard to impress. And

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0: I've seen you before. What is your name?
1: Trish.
0: Have you been on the stage before?
1: Yeah.
0: Where are we from?
1: London.
0: Where are you from?
1: Canada.
0: The world needs more Canadas. Trish, thank you. Thank you for coming with us. We have some people from all over who've been on the stage. We picked them out of the audience and then they just wouldn't go away.
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1: This is a song we originally wrote for Frank Sinatra. 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

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We do Sunday mornings too, but I think we might take a little break from the Achtung Baby, if that's okay. 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
1: Let's have a look at what rock and roll has become. It's big.

0: Thank you, Brasil. 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Obrigado, São Paulo. Obrigado, YouTube.
1: I want to hear more. He's a young poet here. Come on. I know you.

All right. Now, yeah, the U2 UV at the Sphere is it's kind of tightly constructed show, but as it's our last night, we wondered if it might be okay to experiment on you a little bit. The idea is to record something special to honor Alexei Navalny's widow, Yulia, who's continuing a fight against Vladimir Putin for a free Russia, which is what we want for the Russian people. Now, we've been playing the Crowded House song, Don't Dream It's Over, and dedicating it to Alexei Navalny. The other day, we got a beautiful email from Neil Finn, who wrote this, you know, bewilderingly beautiful song, and he attached to the email a version of the song that he said we could play on or whatever we wanted. It's a new version that he did, and we thought if we're going to record it, maybe if you would be on that recording, and we could make the session, the last night, a kind of recording session, and dedicated then to Yulia. So it goes, hey now, don't dream it's over. Hey now, don't dream it's over. And it's a song about freedom, is the truth. What's the note, Edge? Hey now. Sing it. You sing the...

record labels. So this might be the only recording that ever exists, so please take out your phones and send it to whoever loves freedom that you know. And maybe send it to some people who don't. There's a few of them around. All right. So

0: te pas, ne me quitte pas, ne me quitte pas.
1: Is love really all you need?
2: What's going on?
3: Will you ever be able to trust me again?
2: Are we still on for trying? Are we there?

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King. We were there. Recorded in Sun Studios in Memphis. What a joy, what a thrill that will never be gone. B.B. King.

We're versatile. Versatile. If BB King, we got Joy Division fans down here. We've got like all kinds of exciting Coldplay t-shirt that always makes me very proud. Okay.

I'd like to play a song for you. A song that we learned from a group that was on earlier. We learned from the Dubliners. A song Luke Kelly used to sing. It was written by Peggy Seeger and Ewan McCall. A song about a mining disaster in Nova Scotia. A song I'd like to have heard on the radio around about the miners' strike in the UK and all that. Don't think we've ever played this outdoors, so we'll have to sit outdoors.

You're listening to Radio 2 Live from Twickenham Stadium with U2. We like that, a bit of honesty in the last song. Thanks a lot. We'll be back in a minute. No one guessing now. See, the people aren't even trying now. No one guessing as to whether there'll be an encore or not. They know there's going to be an encore. But it's a cracking gig, I have to say. Sometimes you can't make it on your own. I saw Bono pretty much crying. Sunday Bloody Sunday, so evocative. While we've got a couple of seconds, I just want to tell you about some more live music coming up on Radio 2. We've got Live 8 Saturday, 2nd of July. You two will be there. REM are live from Hyde Park on Saturday, the 9th of July. And, of course, it's Guildfest on Saturday, the 16th of July, all here on Radio 2. Crowd have really had a treat tonight because the sun's gone down and they've timed their set perfectly to the point where when we saw the sheep, there was even the time that the sun goes down, 9:21, and the light show is beautiful behind them. So for the first five or six tracks, you couldn't really see anything. And then when the light suddenly went down, the sun went down over Twickenham, suddenly this amazing light show came out and the crowd responded in kind.

This is the first gig that that you two are doing in Twickenham Stadium. Second one's tomorrow night, obviously. And the crowd responded very well.

0: Do not stand at my grave and weep. 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I am the diamond glints on snow. I am the sunlight on ripened grain. I am the gentle autumn rain. 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I am the soft stars that shine at night. 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
1: There we go. 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

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This was on the radio back home. This is called David Allen.

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2: You ask, how do you build that wall? 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

0: high on the music in our concerts, not high on the roof, mister. Why dance with yourself when you can dance with all the rest of us? 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Get down there, will you? This is an old gospel song, sort of American song we picked up along the way.
1: An actual encore after
0: song
1: this.
0: Called People.

0: All right, we should do an actual encore, shouldn't we?
1: Yeah.

0: Muito obrigado. Que noite.
1: Over to our Bastiat.

men who marched for civil rights in the United States are the same people who protested apartheid in South Africa, who are the same people who work for peace in Ireland, and are the same people who fought against debt slavery in the Jubilee year 2000, who are the same beautiful people that I see when I look around this place tonight in 360 degrees. We are those people. We are the same person. Because our voices were heard, millions more of our brothers and sisters are alive. Thanks to the miracle of AIDS drugs and malaria drugs.

level. It's 1974, Friday, 19th. We're 13, 14 years old when the troubles spill over the border from the north into the south and into our hometown of Dublin. Supposed to catch the bus into the city center that day. There's a bus strike, so I cycle to school. Some of us missed the bombs. A lot of us lost more than our innocence.

0: Good evening, this is the 6 o'clock news. Three car bombs have exploded in Dublin, killing 23 people and injuring more than 100 others during rush hour. Five more people died.
1: Same thing.

Thank you. This is a St. Patrick's Day welcome, and thank you very much. The next time you're in Dublin, you just ask for me, all right? It's quite surprising that we made it here, because we were nearly arrested today. We had a really sweet lady photographer called Lynn Goldsmith, and she was taking us around, and she was making us get into the parade, and we weren't really invited, and some people were pushing us around.

0: 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We did it.
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0: Hallo Dortmund, was geht ab? Erst der Regen, dann die Hitze. Welcome to Zoom TV. We got anything on here tonight? What do you say?
1: What's here?
0: Let's see what's going on here. We got some TVs working here. No. No. Bless you. No. No.
2: Communism.
0: Definitely not. No. Yes, maybe. Oh, shit. Oh, isn't that cute? That is seriously cute.
3: Alles klar, doch.
0: Where's Mr. Mark?
3: Sie kann sich gut ausdrücken.
0: Let's get out of here, the edge.

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Now listen,

Okay, okay. We good, yo. The audience want to hear the music louder. Anybody from New York City?

Okay, the music is kind of loud. Okay. I can't front. I think Giant Stadium is ready to party with the Nats.

Irish band. We come from Dublin City, Ireland. Like all cities, it has its good, it has its bad. This is a song called Bad.